Isn't it funny how out of nowhere, life can bring us all to a pause? But it's so comforting to know that God's love seeks out the defenseless and covers us all in the trenches.

shout hallelujah to Jesus. So I grew up in a Pentecostal holiness church. Oh, it's some more of us in here. And we used to have the hand clapping, foot stomping songs that just made you real, real, real, real happy and it made you feel good. So we have one of those songs. It's called The River of the Lord. Anybody remember that moment where you received Jesus as your personal Savior and the blood of Jesus washed all

0: Hey, Q03, what up?
1: Hey, what up, though, Morgan?
0: Hey, man, I think we gotta tell him something.
1: Hey, man, what we gotta tell him?
0: You know, you can't store your treasures up on Earth.
1: Yeah, we gotta store them boys up in heaven, though.
0: Talk to him, Lance.

So glad you're still speaking, you're still revealing, and you're still fulfilling.